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Single se jmenuje Like a First Time. 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Po této písni skočíme do Polska a poslechneme si zpěváka Grzegorze Karnase v písni Sinusoid. I'm picking up cherry after cherry. My basket's almost full. Taste a cup of the sea, they're sweet enough. I just wanna be a blossom before they flower and fade. With every sunset, I gain a memory. With every sunrise, I forget. Rhyme or die, I say speak or cry. Cause you are not your mind. You're a medium to something divine. Well, usually I'm a large to everything. It's how we do it in the Lone Star State. I'm not always American, cause some puns just don't translate.